The girls are dancing in the sand, and I don't my cellular device in the water.

I'm not asking for the moon. I've always been a realist, when it's really nothing more.

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I've no intention of deceiving you. You're far too clever. But we could come to an arrangement.

It's a great privilege to be here. It's a long time since I've been doing this kind of work. In the meantime, in the meantime, I have been working, doing other things in education and relief, and that is why I'm exceptionally happy today that this fantastic achievement, the Nobel Peace Prize, is being given to the man who is doing so much to alleviate poverty, Mr. Muhammad Yunus. And poverty, actually, the erasion or the eradication of poverty definitely is the way to peace. I'd like to sing a song that has something to do with that, is linked slightly. And you probably recognize.

0: Well done, man. You visit Lebedev. Scream, you know.
1: Yes, I know.
0: Manchester?
1: Oh, Emily.
0: Alexandria?
1: Hey, Virginia.
0: South Church?
1: Where's that?
2: Rock. Antena 1 Radio Video.

relax. Have a cigar. Make yourself at home. Hell is full of high court judges, failed saints. We've got cardinals, archbishops, barristers, certified accountants, music critics. They're all here. You're not alone. You're never alone.

0: Hurry up!
1: Dad, this is the best part! Come on!
0: No, hurry up now!
1: No, this is I want to listen to it, okay? Yeah, right. Too late? Sure. Eat this.

0: I certainly was in the right.
1: Yeah, it's definitely like he's just cruising for bruising.
2: I don't know, I was really drunk at the time.
3: You just told me it was in pumpkin town, but it's easy. Yeah, that's why he doesn't come up on 311. So after I yelled and screamed and telling him why he wasn't coming up on 311.